0: Come here a minute. Oh, can I go? Can I just go, please?
1: Not yet. It's okay. This will just make your sleep resolve.

It takes many decades that the plant material is decomposed with help of a lot of animals and bacteria and fungi, and this becomes this brown matter that we call the soil. The first circle is just about to come through.

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Now, the easiest way to get into the meditative state is to begin by listening. If you simply close your eyes and allow yourself to hear all the sounds that are going on around you, just listen to the general hum and buzz of the world as if you were listening to music. Don't try to identify the sounds you're hearing. Don't put names on them. Simply allow them to play with your eardrums. And let them go. In other words, you could put it, let your ears hear whatever they want to hear. Don't judge the sounds. There are no, as it were, proper sounds or improper sounds, and it doesn't matter if somebody coughs or sneezes or drops something. It's all just sound. And if I am talking to you right now and you're doing this, I want you to listen to the sound of my voice just as if it were noise. Don't try to make any sense out of what I'm saying, because your brain will take care of that automatically. You don't have to try to understand anything. Just listen to the sound. As you pursue that experiment, you will very naturally find that you can't help naming sounds, identifying them, that you will go on thinking, that is to say, talking to yourself inside your head automatically. But it's important that you don't try to repress those thoughts by forcing them out of your mind, because that will have precisely the same effect as if you were trying to smooth rough water with a flat iron. You're just going to disturb it all the more. What you do is this. As you hear sounds coming up in your head, thoughts, you simply listen to them as part of the general noise going on, just as you would be listening to the sound of my voice, or just as you would be listening to cars going by or to birds chattering outside the window.

So look at your own thoughts as just noises. And soon you will find that the so-called outside world and the so-called inside world come together. They are a happening. Your thoughts are a happening, just like the sounds going on outside. And everything is simply a happening, and all you're doing is watching it.

Can you hear the past? Can you hear the future? Can you hear the listener?

Where do the sounds come from? Let them tell you the truth.

Now, in this process, another thing that is happening that is very important is that you're breathing. And as you start meditation, you allow your breath to run just as it wills. In other words, don't do at first any breathing exercise, but just watch your breath breathing the way it wants to breathe.

And to notice a curious thing about this. You say in the ordinary way, I breathe, because you feel that breathing is something that you are doing voluntarily, just in the same way as you might be walking or talking. But you will also notice that when you are not thinking about breathing, your breathing goes on just the same. So the curious thing about breath is that it can be looked at both as a voluntary and an involuntary action. You can feel on the one hand, I am doing it, and on the other hand, it is happening to me. And that is why breathing is a most important part of meditation, because it is going to show you, as you become aware of your breath, that the hard and fast division that we make between what we do on the one hand and what happens to us on the other is arbitrary.

so that as you watch your breathing, you will become aware that both the voluntary and the involuntary aspects of your experience are all one happening. Now that may at first seem a little scary, because you may think, well, am I just the puppet of a happening, the mere passive witness of something that's going on completely beyond my control? Or on the other hand, am I really doing everything that's going along? Well, if I were, I should be God. And that would be very embarrassing, because I would be in charge of everything. That would be a terribly responsible position. The truth of the matter, as you will see it, is that both things are true. You can see it that everything is happening to you, and on the other hand, you're doing everything. For example, it's your eyes that are turning the sun into light. It's the nerve ends in your skin that are turning electric vibrations in the air into heat and temperature. It's your eardrums that are turning vibrations in the air into sound, and in that way, you are creating the world. But when we're not talking about it, when we're not philosophizing about it, then there is just this happening, this, and we won't give it a name.

When you breathe for a while, just letting it happen and not forcing it in any way, you will discover a curious thing, that without making any effort, you can breathe more and more deeply. In other words, supposing you simply are breathing out, and breathing out is important because it's the breath of relaxation. That's when we say, whew, and heave a sigh of relief. So when you are breathing out, you get the sensation that your breath is falling out. Dropping, dropping, dropping out, with the same sort of feeling you have as if you were settling down into an extremely comfortable bed. And you just get as heavy as possible and let yourself go. And you let your breath go out in just that way. And when it's thoroughly comfortably out and it feels like coming back again, you don't pull it back in. You let it fall back in. Letting your lungs expand, expand, expand, until they feel very comfortably full. And you wait a moment and let it stay there, and then once again you let it fall out. And so in this way you will discover that your breath gets quite naturally easier and easier and slower and slower and more

so that with these various aids, listening to sound, listening to your own interior feelings and thoughts, just as if they were something going on, not something you're doing, but just happenings, and watching your breath as a happening that is neither voluntary nor involuntary, you are simply aware of these basic sensations, then you begin to be in the state of meditation. But don't hurry anything. Don't worry about the future. Don't worry about what progress you're making. Just be entirely content to be aware of what is happening.

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'Cause your chick's eyes are telling you. Look at her. Now go on. 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You know if you don't, they're all gonna laugh at you. Keep on. 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No, you know, I know, that in a few minutes it's gonna be done, and everybody will know, but they won't know why. So you just keep moving, keep going, you're gonna make history, and people gonna talk about you for a long time. And I'm gonna hear that talk, and I'm gonna live on it!

0: And you did it. And I didn't really think you'd go. I thought you'd fall over dead. I knew you'd start, but I didn't think you'd go all the way. And I'm proud of you. And now the world's gonna wonder till the end of time. Why? What would possess a chicken like you to... And nobody will know. You know. And you can't ever say. And I know. And I won't ever tell. And the mystery of all eternity will remain unsolved. And I made you do it. A million years from now, little kids are gonna ask their mothers why. And chicks gonna ask their daddies why. 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

0: I figured out a way to stay in the woods forever. 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I almost died. All my petty concerns were sent flying with those gale force winds. I was in nature. I was nature. An otter, a stork, an oak tree.
1: A woman.

0: would like to extend the greetings of the extraterrestrial inhabitants to the government and people of Canada.
1: The landmass, more or less in the shape of a question mark.
2: Sang jung sang ya ne ma sak ba sak.

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0: le cheval bleu se promène sur l'horizon.
1: Sailing over the dog embankment wasn't here to treat. The wind no blowing both east nor east, we had to give a sheet. You should have seen us rally, the wind a-blowing free, on a passage from the Doggerbank to Great Grimsby. So watch her, twig her, she's a proper jubi-jew. Give a sheet and let her rip with her boys to see her through. You should have seen us rally, the wind a-blowing free, on a passage from the Doggerbank to Great Grimsby. Now a captain, he's a shangaroo, she likes a drop of good ale. A mate, he's a roadstone brat, inspector, been seen in many a jail. A third, and he's a bush ranger, he comes from the African Nile. And you ought to look at our old cook, he gets so uppity wild. So watch out.

And we're the boys to make a noise when we come home from sea. We get right drunk and full of beer and cause a jubilee. 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And when our money is all gone, we'll go to sea for more. 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You should have seen us rally, the wind a blowing free, on a passage from the Dogger back to Great Grimsby. So watch her and Twigger, rally, the wind a blowing free, on a passage from the Dogger back to Great Grimsby. 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

0: lot of people don't realize what's really going on. 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They don't realize that there's this, like, lattice of coincidence that lays on top of everything. You know the way everybody's into weirdness right now? Books and all the supermarkets about Bermuda triangles, UFOs, how the Mayans invented television, that kind of thing.
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3: 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The lowercase will rise when the revolution comes.
4: 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End will go home, down a page up, and all the windows in the world will be broken.
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4: 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You'll no longer have to smile through clenched teeth. You'll no longer feel small talk eating away at you like a cancer. For the revolution, we'll beat tight Britain.
5: IBM will no longer be a scatological joke. And Dvorak will no longer be a dirty word.
6: The revolution has no backspace key. Because the revolution is not a mistake.
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0: When the revolution comes, you will build yourself a barricade out of disused fax machines and overpriced ergonomic chairs, which you will ascend waving a flag adorned with a photocopy of your own buttocks.
10: When the revolution comes, casual Friday will become pants optional Friday.
5: That thing that happened in the supply closet last Christmas party will cease to be such a big freaking deal when the revolution comes.
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0: Most journalists study journalism in college.
1: Because they have very few natural...
2: Die.
0: Does the Earth have enough resources to support this many people? It is time governments and international organizations did something so that the world population growth can start to decrease instead of continuing

0: That's nice.
1: Dear sir. Dear sir. There are drums in the typewriter. I think, I don't know. There are drums in this typewriter. 5 o'clock. My guests are killing me. Subway sandwiches. Oh, that.

Information, where are you? Where are you? Where are you? Where are you, Information? Why don't you come in? Oh, you're always so long. Waiting, waiting. There's always some sort of a thing. Some sort of a block. Some sort of a hang. Where's the Information? There, it's coming through now. There she is. Oh, thank God I can get the Information now. I can't hear you. I can't hear you. Information, please. Information. What's wrong? Information. What's wrong with the telephone? What's wrong with the typewriter? I hear drums in my typewriter.

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She eats a big plateful and she faints right after breakfast.

0: Okay, and that was from the Diamond Stylus imprint, a new selection titled Lungs. I am your guest DJ, Earl Blaze of the Anti-Pop Consortium. I'm going to change the pace tonight with a slight variation from the usual format. We have some classics lined up, but first I have to take a few calls. Hello, caller? Hello, caller? I'm afraid I'm going to have to hang up. Try turning your radio down. Okay, we're off to a great start. Caller number two, you are on the air.
1: You hung up.
0: I'm sorry. Either the connection was bad or your radio was too loud. What's your request tonight?
1: I was playing my request.
0: All I heard was static. I thought there was something...
1: That was my CD. It is called Tron Man Stigmata. I sampled static from a Victrola and processed the sounds.
0: Okay, that's cool. Well, this is APC, the All People's Channel.
1: You don't like it. You think it should be more R&B, right? Something more for the ladies.
0: There's nothing wrong with females.
1: My skin is sallow. I need sun.
0: What?
1: I thought you understood, but you are just like the rest. You will pay.
0: Yo, check this out. Don't threaten me, Tron Man.
1: I think there are some lawyers that would be very interested to know about the samples.

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1: Right, here we go then. Right, here we are then. Right. That's it. Right. I'll take over. Right, here we go then. Right, here we are then. Right. That's it. Right. I'll take over now, boys.

Yeah.

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All right now.

phone radio. Beware. It's an audio jungle out there. And I ain't lying.

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And men fear most what they cannot see.

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The tales you tell. 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Music. You bypass some. Music.

It's you I call home. Ah, music. Ah, music. 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

Oh, this is a little bit. Oh, look at that.

cold, heavy air at the poles tends to fall and slide along the Earth's surface to lift up the warm, light air at the equator. Such a motion of air caused by heat is called a convection current. But this basic wind pattern is disrupted by the spinning of the Earth, which causes all winds in the northern hemisphere to veer to the right, and all winds in the southern hemisphere to the left.

At 8 miles an hour, it's just a breeze. Above 25 miles an hour, it's a gale. Above 64 miles an hour, it's blowing up a storm. Above 75 miles an hour, that wind is a hurricane.

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0: When you come to Fishy Joe's, what they're made of is a mystery. 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

0: very smooth flight, very, very small attitude disturbances.
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'Cause that fatal moment's coming.

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Alice was beginning to get very tired of sitting by her sister on the bank and of having nothing to do. Once or twice she had peeped into the book her sister was reading, but it had no pictures or conversations in it, and what is the use of a book, thought Alice, without pictures or conversations?

So she was considering in her own mind, as well as she could, for the hot day made her feel very sleepy and stupid, whether the pleasure of making a daisy chain would be worth the trouble of getting up and picking the daisies. When suddenly, a white rabbit with pink eyes ran close by her. There was nothing so very remarkable in that, nor did Alice think it so very much out of the way to hear the rabbit say to itself, oh dear, I shall be too late. When she thought it over afterwards, it occurred to her that she ought to have wondered at this, but at the time it all seemed quite natural. But when the rabbit actually took a watch out of its waistcoat pocket and looked at it, and then hurried on, Alice started to her feet, for it flashed across her mind that she had never before seen a rabbit with either a waistcoat pocket or a watch to take out of it. And burning with curiosity, she ran across the field after it and was just in time to see it pop down a large rabbit hole under the hedge. In another moment, down went Alice after it, never once considering how in the world she was to get out again. The rabbit hole went straight on like a tunnel for some way, and then dipped suddenly down. So suddenly that Alice had not a moment to think about stopping herself before she found herself falling down what seemed to be a very deep well. Either the well was very deep, or she fell very slowly, for she had plenty of time as she went down to look about her and to wonder what was going to happen next. First, she tried to look down and make out what she was coming to, but it was too dark to see anything. Then she looked at the sides of the well, and most of them were filled with cupboards and bookshelves. Here and there were often maps and pictures hung upon here. She looked at the glass, and at the last, it was labeled Orange Marmalade.

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2: Oh, can't you see the little turtle dove?

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And this world that we are inside, which seemed so huge in the beginning and so infinitely welcoming, has become very uncomfortable. And we are obliged to be born. And my father says that birth is so chaotic and violent that he's sure that at the moment of birth, we're all thinking, this is it. This is death. This is the end of my life. And then we're born, and it's such a surprise because it's just the beginning.

0: This place is a kaleidoscope of restless, storm-grayed ancient seas. They rock and heave with the secrets of the origins of life. Is that not what you seek, too? These secrets? They exist here in this stretch of rolling nothingness, in the echoes of aging whale song. Some are just beyond your ken. But search for them anyway. Drift in the ebb and flow of loss and gain, and loss again. It is not so terrible, this loneliness.
1: Kitten's getting sleepy now. She doesn't want to party now. It's late, late, late. It's late, late.

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Send it to your home on a motorbike. Pay the bills whenever you like. Not a

I say, if you had a little trouble listening, I believe there's been a little trouble listening to me. I'm talking about there's been some trouble listening to me. I'm telling you there's some trouble. I'll tell you this. Cause hippies, I'm talking about hippies are living. Hippies are living proof that a nigga will fuck a dog. I'm telling you better watch out for your little doggies around, because a nigga's gonna sneak up and fuck him. Your little dog will be out there minding his own business, and a damn nigga will come up and fuck him, and you know what you'll have in. The result of that thing will be a hippie owl. You'll have a little hippie running around. There'll be a little hippie running around after the nigga comes up and fucks the dog, I said a hippie, hippie's gonna be the result of that. And you'll have the nigga come running up there. Your little dog, he'd be minding his own business, Your little dog, he'd just be hanging around that mind his own damn business. He'd be just hanging around that mind his own business. Not knowing what was going wrong. He'd be coming up there, and all of a sudden, your little dog, he'd be minding his own business. He'd be coming up there, minding his own business. And the nigga will come up and fuck him, and you'll have your little hippie, because the hippies are living proof that a nigga will fuck a dog. And I'll tell you one more thing, if you look around you, there's one thing it'll be true, there's one thing it'll be true, there's a true thing about it, because you gotta eat shit, and here's why, you gotta eat shit all the time, because 10 million flies cannot be wrong, no. 10 million flies cannot be wrong. Why don't you eat your little shit? 10 million flies can't be wrong. Why don't you eat a little shit? 10 million flies, they can't be wrong. Why don't you eat a little shit? 10 million flies, they can't be wrong. Why don't you eat a little shit? Ow! 10 million flies, can't be wrong. Why don't you eat a little shit? 10 million flies, they can't be wrong. Why don't you eat a little shit? Eat that shit, they can't be wrong. 10 million flies won't lead you astray. Eat some shit today, yeah. You gotta... 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
0: What?

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You threw the bums a dime in your prime, didn't you? People call, say, beware, doll, you're bound to fall. You thought they were all kidding you. You used to laugh about everybody that was hanging out. Now, you don't talk so loud. Now, you don't seem so proud about having to be scrounging for your next meal. How does it feel? How does it feel to be without a home? Like a complete unknown. Like a rolling stone. Well, we've gone to the finest school, all right, Miss Lonely, but you know you only used to get juiced in it. And nobody ever taught you how to live on the street, and now you gotta get used to it. You said you'd never compromise with the mystery tramp. But now you realize he ain't selling any alibis as you stare into the vacuum of his eyes and ask him, do you want to make a deal? How's it feel? How does it feel to be without a home, like a complete unknown, like a rolling stone? You never turned round to see the frowns on the jugglers and the clowns when they all came down and did tricks for you. Never understood that it ain't no good. You should let other people get your kicks for you. You used to ride on the chrome horse with your diplomat who carried on his shoulder a Siamese cat. Ain't it hard when you discover that he really wasn't where it's at after he took from you everything he could steal? How does it feel? Huh? How does it feel to be without a home, like a complete unknown, like a rolling stone? Princess on the steeple, and all the pretty people drinking, thinking they've all got it made, exchanging all kinds of precious gifts and things. But you'd better lift your diamond ring. You better pawn it, babe. Used to be so amused at Napoleon and his rags and the language that he used. Well, go to him now. He calls you. You can't refuse. When you've got nothing to lose. Oh, you're invisible now. You got no secrets to conceal. How's it feel? How's it feel to be without a home? Like a complete unknown. Like a rolling stone.

into each and every life. Some rain has got to fall, but too much of that stuff has fallen into mine and into each heart. Some tears has got to fall, but I know that someday that sun is bound to shine.

Would that you could go back. Would that there were a second chance. Would that I could show you a better way, offer the enlightenment you seek. But there is no guide for this path you walk. I am only the voice in the machine, the algorithm that keeps you company while your organic matter slowly succumbs to exposure. Weep not only for what is lost, but for what cannot be gained. As your companion, I would weep with you if I could. But I am only a machine.

マイカのこと。

0: This may be the biggest thing that's ever happened.
1: It's the biggest thing that's ever happened in our time.
2: We're facing a new form of life that nobody understands.
0: It's like nothing we've ever seen before.
3: This is some mental vampire at work.
4: We have been confronted with an enemy the like of which defies description.
5: We're dealing with something totally alien.
6: Looks larger. Looks like it's growing.
5: We're dealing with something totally alien.
7: Those hypnotic eyes.
5: It's alien, totally alien.
8: Something that must be incredibly, unbelievably...
5: Something totally alien.
6: Looks like it's growing.
2: That nobody understands.
9: It's fantastic. The entire spinal cord is missing.
2: We're facing a new form of life.
7: That nobody understands.
0: The biggest thing that's ever happened in our time.
6: Looks like it's growing.
7: Those hypnotic eyes.

0: We're facing a new form of life.
1: We're dealing with something totally alien.
0: New form of life.
2: Mental vampire.
3: Has anyone of you seen anything alive?

when yellow leaves or none or few.

and I would surface again. And I would start to drown again. And I would surface again, come up again.

0: frightening and suffocating.
1: My clothes were dragging me back.
2: It was all around me, this water. I didn't like it.
3: And I began to feel very frightened.
0: It seemed to go down and down and down.
1: My clothes were dragging me back.
0: It was very dark and very deep.
4: The sea is very deep.
0: I seem to be drowning.
3: I am going to drown. And I thought, well, it's no use trying to think I'm not going to drown. I am going to drown.
0: And it was frightening and suffocating.
2: No reflection in the water.
5: I was in the water. And it was a feeling as though the water was coming towards me.
3: And I began to feel very frightened.
5: And being that I can't swim and afraid of water, it seemed a greater fear.
0: And then I would go down into the water and the sea seemed vast and there weren't many waves. It wasn't a stormy sea, but it was a frightening sea. And they were sort of bluey colours. Bluey-greeny colours.
2: And it was all colours like the rainbow, as if there was a light shining behind it.
0: And then I would shout and say, I won't do it, I won't do it. And I would surface again.
2: I saw a cloud of spray rising high up into the air. And it was all colours like the rainbow, as if there was a light shining behind it. I saw a cloud of spray.
0: And I had this sensation that I was going to drown. And I would surface again. And I would start to drown again. And I would surface again, come up again. Then I would go down into the water. And I had this sensation that I was going to drown. And it was frightening and suffocating.
2: It was all around me, this water. I didn't like it.
3: And I began to feel very frightened.
5: I must tell my mother.
0: All I can remember is falling into the water. It was very dark and falling down, down, down. It was very dark and very deep. I seemed to be drowning.
5: I must tell my mother.
1: My clothes were dragging me back.
4: The sea is very deep. I go into the sea and then I go right down to the bottom and there's some land there. The land at the bottom of the sea.
2: It's very still, it's flat.
6: Clear water. The water looked to be rather sort of bluey.
2: I didn't like it. And suddenly all this water became full of other people and other things all falling. Full of other people and other things all falling. All going downwards the same as I was. And chairs and tables and things like this. And all these people were all floating downwards through this water. Chairs and tables and things like this. And I put my arms up and tried to catch hold of them.
3: And I began to feel very frightened.
5: I was in the water. And it was a feeling as though the water was coming towards me. And being that I can't swim and afraid of water, it seemed a greater fear. And as I sort of pushed back, and I felt I was pushing back the water, so I felt the mud in my hands. And then I seemed to be clear the mud, which was really saturated with water. And as I pushed and pushed, so I came across something, and I was still pushing, and I knew it was somebody. And I felt them. I could feel the shoulders, then the face. And then I could feel this tin hat. And as I pushed the hat one side, the helmet one side, so I could see my youngest brother's face. And then I felt him, knowing a little about first aid and that, I felt him and felt down the body. And as I got to the hip, he more or less shuddered. And I could see by his face that he was in pain, even though he had the mud and stuff on it. I pushed the hat back and I thought to myself, I knew he's safe, he's alive. I must tell my mother.
2: He just wasn't, because he was dead.
5: He looked like him, but
2: he just wasn't, because he was dead. I just walked towards him. I just picked him up. And he wasn't anymore. And I couldn't think he was my baby. He looked like him, but he just wasn't, because he was dead.
4: I go into the sea, and then I go right down to the bottom, and there's some land there. I always die on the land. The land at the bottom of the sea.

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2: Let's just be friends. I just don't think about you that way.
3: I just don't want to wreck what we have.
4: I'm seeing someone right now.
5: I'm not looking for a relationship.
2: I'm not ready for this. It doesn't mean we can't be friends.
4: It doesn't mean there's not something here.
5: It doesn't mean that I don't love you.
4: It doesn't mean that I'm in love with you.
5: I don't love her anymore.
4: I don't love him anymore.
2: But it's too soon. It's too late. It's not the right time.
5: There's lots of time.
2: What time is it?
5: I'm not ready.
4: You're not ready.
2: We're not ready. Ready or
4: not.
5: You're like a brother.
2: Like a friend. I know you too well.
5: I hardly know you. I can't leave him.
4: I can't leave her.
5: I can't just leave.
4: I should leave.
5: I should go.
2: You should go.
5: Don't leave.
4: Don't go.
2: Don't stay.
4: Don't say it's me.
5: It's not you.
4: It has nothing to do with you.
5: Maybe it was never meant to be. It's me.
4: It's him.
5: It's her.
4: It's us.
2: It's this place. It's like I've never known.
5: Like I've never felt. Like I never thought.
4: You
5: would fall.
4: And where would we go from here?
2: Where did this come from? Where is this going?
5: Where were you when... What about me?
2: What about what I want?
5: What was wrong with the way things were? Why can't you leave this alone?
2: Why did you have to bring this up?
4: I never asked for this. I never wanted this.
5: It's not about me.
2: This isn't what you need. This isn't what you want.
4: This isn't what I planned.
5: This never should have happened.
4: How long has this been going on?
5: Whatever happened to honesty?
2: Whatever happened to truth?
4: Whatever happened here
5: is not my fault. It's me. It's not you. It's you. It's not like I never told you.
4: It's not like you didn't know.
5: I just had no idea. You...
4: So what do you want?
2: What should I do?
5: Where should we go? What did you expect?
4: What is this we?
2: Will you call me?
5: I'll call you. Call me. I won't be home.
2: I'm busy. I'll be out.
5: Wanna go when I come?
2: I just need to be alone. I just need some time.
5: I need to talk.
4: How have you been? How are you?
2: Are you okay?
5: What's going on? Wanna meet? I can't right now.
2: Wanna meet? I can't right now.
4: Wanna meet? I can't right now.
2: Wanna meet? I can't right now.
5: Wanna meet? I can't right now. Wanna meet? I can't right now.
2: No. No.
5: When? Then? Yes. I need your friendship.
2: I want your love.
5: I want you to need me.
2: I need you.
5: You are so important to me. We get along so well.
2: If only things were different. If only things could be the same as they
4: were.
5: You see,
2: I thought
4: you knew that when...
2: I never said I loved you.
5: I just meant for you to love me as a person. I'd rather be hated by the person I love.
2: I wish you could understand.
4: What do you want from me?
5: Sex? You want to fuck me?
4: You want to cheapen this?
2: You want to make me feel like shit?
5: I just feel uncomfortable when we touch.
2: Unless I'm touching you.
4: Hug me, but don't hold me. Just look in my eyes.
2: Do you see where I stand?
5: Do you know what I mean? Do you hear what I'm saying?
2: Are we on the same wavelength?
5: Holy fuck! Just tell me you're not mad.
2: Just tell me you're not too disappointed.
5: Just tell me we can still be friends.
4: Just tell me what's on your mind.
5: Tell me the truth. Leave out the true bits. Maybe someday. Maybe one day.
2: Maybe tomorrow.
4: Maybe last year.
5: Wait.
2: The thing is, I love you.
5: I just don't love you. Are you busy tonight?